0: can see the sun above the rain. 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

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This is your HOD. I'm Tim, the Wolfman. 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

0: got GLO, GLO the gang with me. 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

0: 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You're doing all that negative talking. Like, that's what your reality gonna be. And I'm trying to tell you, it's options. 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You got options. You got choices.
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DC is your hot. I'm Tim. I'm the Wolfman. Over the years, we've heard from so many people that have those God stories and how a song played on hot somehow was a great reminder that God was still with them. 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

Metro 40's positive hits in hip-hop. This is your Hot. I'm Tim, come to the Wolfman. And if you ever had the right song come on at exactly the right time, maybe you're having one of those difficult days. Maybe you needed some kind of encouragement. 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

0: and records are not selling. I wonder when this all disappears and they forget me. 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I wonder, was I wrong thinking this is where God led me? Or did I get involved with something that was too heavy? I drive until I'm lost and just sit in my car yelling. 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
1: Yeah.

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1: Central Florida's positive hits and hip-hop. This is your HOT. I'm Tam, the Wolfman. I want to personally invite you to be a part of something really important here to HOT. It's our upcoming fundraiser. It officially begins September 14th, and this is your opportunity to help out HOT. 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That's why what we do really does matter. And honestly, we can't do it without you. 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Thanks so much for keeping HOT going 2027.

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Since he love us, we always gon' matter. 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

positive kids in hip hop. This is your hot. I'm Tim, come with the Wolfman. And we hear from story after story over the years of how hot has talked to people one-on-one with their families listening. And got Ilya, who's grown up listening to hot. Since she was a kid, she enjoys hearing all the praises, giving God the glory. Her family jams out in the car anytime that they're going out and about. And it's just one of those things that brings their family closer together. She's truly grateful for the music that Todd provides for her family, being a light and joy through the power of Jesus. We're asking you to stand with us financially to help keep Hot strong into 2027. 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
5: 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Yeah, me, you. Yeah, me, you.
2: Central Florida's positive hits in hip-hop. This is Hot.

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1: Non-stop music.
2: Yeah.
1: This is hot.

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Hope my waiting ain't in vain. 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Can't survive if I can't get with the vibe. 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Every single moment.

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Central Florida's positive hits in hip-hop. This is Hot.

Central Florida's positive hits in hip-hop. This is your hot. I'm Tim, coming to the Wolfman. And we hear from story after story over the years of how hot has talked to people one-on-one with their families listening. And got Ilya, who's grown up listening to hot. Since she was a kid, she enjoys hearing all the praises, giving God the glory. Her family jams out in the car anytime that they're going out and about. And it's just one of those things that brings their family closer together. She's truly grateful for the music that Todd provides for her family, being a light and joy through the power of Jesus. 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
1: Yeah, buddy.
0: Central Florida's positive hits in hip hop. 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
1: Send your 40s positive hits in hip-hop. This is your hot. I'm Tim. I'm with the Wolfman. We've heard from so many people over the years on how a song helps someone when they needed it the most. Vincent recently shared how hearing I Just Need You by Mr. Toby Mac on Hot really changed his life by getting him back in the positive state of mind. Not only putting him back in a great mindset, but also bringing him closer to God. Have you been there? We have a world that promotes so much negativity, it can be hard to even hear God. Your heart helped Vincent in his time of need. Thank you for being a part and making stories like this happen every day here at Hot. Our fundraiser starts September 14th. 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Thanks so much for keeping Hot going into 2027.

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0: 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Central Florida's positive hits and hip hop. This is Hot.
2: 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Yeah. This all got, this ain't no love. 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

100% your 40s positive hits in hip hop. This is your hot. I'm Tim. I'm with the Wolfman. We've heard from so many people over the years on how a song helps someone when they needed it the most. Vincent recently shared how hearing I Just Need You by Mr. Toby Mac on hot really changed his life by getting him back in the positive state of mind. Not only putting him back in a great mindset, but also bringing him closer to God. Have you been there? We have a world that promotes so much negativity, it can be hard to even hear God. Your hot helped Vincent in his time of need. Thank you for being a part and making stories like this happen every day here at Hot. 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
1: Central Florida's positive hits in hip-hop. DC is your hot. I'm Tim. I'm the Wolfman. Over the years, we've heard from so many people that have those God stories and how a song played on hot somehow was a great reminder that God was still with them. 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Good, clean, wholesome hip-hop music he can listen to, and instead of feeding his flesh, he's feeding his soul. 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

0: to the game. Cheers to the ceiling, feeling good. We gon' make it to the finish.
1: Sweet victory.
0: You hear me? Holly if you feel me. We still running even though we're limping.
1: Sweet victory.
0: Cause we winning. Yeah, you know we winning. Even though we winning, we still in it.
1: Sweet victory.
0: Cause we winning. Yeah, you

this is Paco. And you know, we've heard so many stories from so many people about so many beautiful things that have happened in their lives. For example, Paul writes, 11 years ago, some very important children in my life discovered your radio station in Orlando, and we immediately got hooked because other radio stations weren't holding them anymore. They needed more. 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

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I want to keep the pace, but I might fall off. I don't want to do replacements. 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When everything's changing,

0: 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Once again, 321-500-4000. Please do that now. And thank you so much for keeping Hot going into 2027.
1: Yeah. Down ready. Stay ready.

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Hi, this is Paco. And you know, we've heard it so many times with phone calls and emails and text messages. 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Thank you, Brendan. 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

0: could always call on me, brother, but if I'm ever unreachable, just tap in with the one who's always available, you feel me? Yeah, like, anytime, any place, situation, or circumstance, just call him, you feel me? Sheesh.
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0: 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You can now hear Hot at 97.9 FM. Yeah. 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
1: This is for you. Yeah, me, you. Yeah, me, you.
0: Central Florida's positive hits in hip-hop. 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

Hope lives in the music. Central Florida's positive hits in hip-hop. This is Hot

Central Florida's positive hits and hip-hop. This is your HOD. I'm Tim, the Wolfman. I want to personally invite you to be a part of something really important here to HOD. It's our upcoming fundraiser. 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
0: Central Florida's positive hits in hip-hop. This is Hot.
2: What you know about us? 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

0: 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Like, what? Tell you what you know about me. Got GLD the GLO the gang.
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1: I was
0: And the nights you need a lift. Central Florida's positive hits and hip-hop. This is Hot.

Central Florida's positive hits and hip-hop. This is your HOD. I'm Tam, the Wolfman. I want to personally invite you to be a part of something really important here to HOD. It's our upcoming fundraiser. It officially begins September 14th, and this is your opportunity to help out HOD. Keep it on the air in the new year, reaching people across Central Florida and the world with the music that brings light. We hear from so many people that the right song came on HOD at just the right time. How a lyric encouraged them, maybe lifted them up, got them through something that they were facing. That's why what we do really does matter. And honestly, we can't do it without you. Our upcoming fundraiser begins September 14th, but would you consider giving a gift, making a gift right now? 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

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I'm Tim. I'm with the Wolfman. 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
3: How's life?
4: I don't know. It's all right.
3: I'm-

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I'm sorry. That's fine. I just think I need a little me time. I just think I need a little free time. Little break from the shows and the bus rides. Yeah. Last year I had a breakdown. Thoughts telling me I'm lost, getting too

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1: Yeah, the sales can rise. Doesn't mean much, though, when your health declines. See, we've all got something that we trapped inside that we try to suffocate, you know, hoping it dies. Try to hold it underwater, but it always survives. And it comes up out of nowhere like an evil surprise. Then it hovers over you to tell you millions of lies. You don't relate to that? Must not be as crazy as I'm. The point I'm making is the mind is a powerful place, and what you feed it can affect you in a powerful way. It's pretty cool, right? Yeah, but it's not always safe. Just hang with me. This'll only take a moment, okay? Just think about it for a second. If you look at your face, every day when you get up and think you'll never be great, you'll never be great. Not because you're not, but the hate.

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funniest positive hits in hip hop. This is your hot. I'm Tim, come to the Wolfman. And if you ever had the right song come on at exactly the right time, maybe you're having one of those difficult days. 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
4: Well, after the governor made the announcement to remove all of the flock cameras on state roads, counties and cities across the state are now having to figure out how to handle this flock camera debate for law enforcement purposes. Some people are okay with these, while others feel like it is an invasion of privacy. So we're going to be hearing more about it. Multiple law enforcement agencies across Seminole County decided to shut off their cameras. Lake County commissioners also voted to remove all flock cameras. These cameras are not the same as red light cameras, which will still be in operation. In living here in Central Florida, we know it's a popular place for families around the country and around the world to visit. It's also a top destination usually every year for people to retire to. No exception this year. Wallet Hub looked at 182 U.S. cities based on affordability, activities, quality of life, healthcare. Orlando came out on top. Right behind us, Miami and then Tampa. So Florida actually had 9 cities that made the top 40 for best places to retire. Orlando also ranked 2nd in the country for recreation, music venues, art galleries, fishing spots, and volunteer opportunities.
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5: Well, once again, it's time for us to visit with our friends from Advent Health Centricare to find out what's going around Central Florida and how our families deal with it. Our guest this morning is Dr. Timothy Hendricks. He's the Chief Medical Officer at Centricare. And good morning, Dr. Hendricks, and what's going around?
6: Well, good morning. Well, what's going around are these upper respiratory viruses, the common cold virus. But what's happening is we're seeing, as kids are back in school and they're sharing the viruses, they're also triggering asthma attacks in susceptible kids. So if your child has asthma, has an inhaler, et cetera, be very aware that as we get into school year, these viruses like rhinovirus are common triggers for asthma attacks. So it's important, the number one, that your child is using their preventative medications, that they're using an asthma inhaler daily to prevent asthma attacks, that you renew their prescription, make sure they're using that as we get into the school year, because we want to prevent those asthma attacks from occurring, because we are seeing more of them now at our Centricare Urgent Care. So we've seen an increase of about 30% of patients coming into our Centricare Urgent Cares with asthma attacks, and that is because we're getting into the school year. So very important to be aware if your child is having a cough that's persisting, a tightness in their chest, or wheezing, the most common symptom of asthma. Not to mess around with that. Get into one of our Centricares, get them checked out. And if we need to renew those prescriptions, talk to your pediatrician about making sure their prescriptions are getting renewed and preventative measures that you can use to keep this from getting any worse, because asthma is a very serious problem with a lot of children.
4: I'm prone to getting asthma, and so I know how challenging it can be, especially if you're exercising. If you have kids who are playing sports and that cough is persisting, it could be triggering asthma.
6: Exactly. And that's a very important point to remember, that there are many triggers for asthma. Viruses, getting sick can trigger it, but also, pollens or things in their environment or exertion during sports, exercise-induced asthma is a very real condition many children deal with. So talk to your doctor, talk to our Centricare providers. We can help you get that sorted out and keep keep your children safe this school year.
5: And if you'd like to find a Centricare near you, we got a list of them on our website at zradio.com. Our guest this morning, Dr. Timothy Hendricks from Centricare. Thank you so much, Doc.
6: You're welcome. Be well.
4: If you have plans to go to the beach, hopefully there's going to be good breaks from the rain to enjoy being outside. Beach officials do want us to know that dangerous rip currents are expected along the Volusia and Northern Brevard beaches. Deceivingly dangerous, the high rip current risk could even continue throughout the holiday weekend. So something to keep in mind. It's always suggested to be near a lifeguard stand and then to not go too far out in the water. Well, tickets are now on sale for Dazzling Nights at Luke Gardens. They transform the 50-acre botanical oasis November 20th through January 3rd with a winter wonderland. It's full of larger-scale light installations plus live entertainment throughout the journey. It's a Central Florida holiday tradition that I've always wanted to attend. Tickets are now on sale for it. When dealing with the family budget, you know there are times you have to adjust and change up plans to make things work when the unexpected happens. Orange County Public Schools are having to do that. Student enrollment is down more than what the district had projected for the 2026-27 school year. They have to make budget and staff adjustments now with the schools that have the lower than expected enrollment. The district said it would also cut $8.5 million at the central office level. We have so many friends who listen to the Z, support the station, who deal with various challenges every day being a teacher. We're praying for all of our many kinds of teachers in Central Florida, hoping that you feel encouraged today. If you have little ones or are homeschooling, Kennedy Space Center Visitor Complex has launched a new deal that could be fun. Kids age 3 to 11 can get free one-day admission with the purchase of an adult ticket. You can enjoy this perk for the entire month of September. Well, life is next level busy right now for families who have kids in fall sports, practices, games, all the things. My family's living it in volleyball season. We're talking with Dr. Curry from Advent Health Primary Care Plus. For families who don't have kids in sports, it actually can be a challenge to get enough exercise in because you still got the schoolwork and the new schedule.
1: Yes, especially when the children have so many things to do during the day. They have assignments, they have work things to do. Group project, getting physical activity in can be a challenge.
4: So what kind of things can we do as parents to help encourage that for those who aren't getting any exercise right now?
1: I suggest start with simple activities. Incorporate it as a family. For example, going out for group walks. If you have pets at home, that's a good way to get the kiddos moving. Go for a walk with the dogs and keep them active. Just something that's fun and exciting. It shouldn't be incredibly regimented for them and a chore. Find out what they really enjoy. Cycling, swimming, dancing, walking. And of course, on the weekends, the theme parks. You get a lot of steps in.
5: I guess it might not be a bad idea to get a family membership at a gym or a rec center to be able to just go do things as a family and get activity.
1: There are so many different group activity and classes that can be done. And also that gets the parents moving too.
4: Well, that's what I was going to say. I guess I got to move too if we're going to do that.
1: Exactly. Healthy habits start from the parents. They
4: that's
1: look
4: right.
1: To you.
4: And it's fun too. It actually builds family togetherness and more memories when you can do it together.
1: Absolutely. I agree with that.
4: If you'd like to have your own checkup chat, you can go to primarycareplusnow.com. Thanks, Dr. Curry.
1: Thank you.
4: We'll chat with you next week. Teachers and school administrators in Alachua County will have access to new autism-specific training this school year. A new Florida law requires every school district to offer this training at least once a year. And the University of Florida College of Education is partnering with Alachua County Public Schools and UF Card to provide free courses. The training will focus on practical strategies for communication, behavior, and helping teachers better support students with autism.
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Central Florida's positive hits and hip-hop. This is your HOT. I'm Tanner Wolfman. I want to personally invite you to be a part of something really important here to HOT. It's our upcoming fundraiser. It officially begins September 14th, and this is your opportunity to help out HOT. 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We hear from so many people that the right song came on HOT at just the right time. 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

0: 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Hey, what you doing? I'm just chilling with my family. Hey, what you doing? I'm just chilling with my God.
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1: This is hot.
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2: See that? Crazy.
3: Yeah.
2: Come on.
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1: Central Florida's positive hits in hip-hop. This is your Hot. I'm Tim, coming with the Wolfman. And we hear from story after story over the years of how Hot has talked to people one-on-one with their families listening. And got Ilya, who's grown up listening to Hot. Since she was a kid, she enjoys hearing all the praises, giving God the glory. Her family jams out in the car anytime that they're going out and about. And it's just one of those things that brings their family closer together. She's truly grateful for the music that Hot provides for her family, being a light and joy through the power of Jesus. 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

Central Florida's positive dancing hip hop. This is your hot. I'm Tim, coming to the Wolfman. And we hear from story after story over the years of how hot has talked to people one-on-one with their families listening. And got Ilya, who's grown up listening to hot. Since she was a kid, she enjoys hearing all the praises, giving God the glory. Her family jams out in the car anytime that they're going out and about. And it's just one of those things that brings their family closer together. 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

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Yeah, like, anytime, any place, situation, I strike them stairs. Just call them, you feel me? Sheesh.

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0: Them shots, they left me holy, but I'm still holy. 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Demon scheming, read Ephesians, seeing that I'm still holy. Jesus, heathen seeking, he the reason I'm
1: still holy.
2: In the dark,
1: still holy.
2: In the light,
1: still holy.
2: Messed up,
1: still holy.
2: Got right,
1: still holy.
2: In the day,
1: still holy.
2: In the night,
1: still holy.
2: No change,
1: still holy.
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100% your 40s positive hits in hip hop. This is your hot. I'm Tim. I'm with the Wolfman. We've heard from so many people over the years on how a song helps someone when they needed it the most. Vincent recently shared how hearing I Just Need You by Mr. Toby Mac on Hot really changed his life by getting him back in the positive state of mind. Not only putting him back in a great mindset, but also bringing him closer to God. Have you been there? We have a world that promotes so much negativity, it can be hard to even hear God. Your Hot helped Vincent in his time of need. Thank you for being a part and making stories like this happen every day here at Hot. Our fundraiser starts September 14th. You can give by texting the word STAND to 321-500-4000. 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Thanks so much for keeping Hot going into 2027.

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back watching my mansion burn to ash while I

100% your 40s positive hits in hip-hop. This is your Hot. I'm Tim, come with the Wolfman. We've heard from so many people over the years on how a song helps someone when they needed it the most. Vincent recently shared how hearing I Just Need You by Mr. Toby Mac on Hot really changed his life by getting him back in the positive state of mind. Not only putting him back in a great mindset, but also bringing him closer to God. Have you been there? We have a world that promotes so much negativity, it can be hard to even hear God. Your Hot helped Vincent in his time of need. Thank you for being a part and making stories like this happen every day here at Hot. Our fundraiser starts September 14th. You can give now by going

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Central Florida's positive hits in hip-hop. 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
1: 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This is Hot.

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DC is your hot. I'm Tim. I'm the Wolfman. Over the years, we've heard from so many people that have those God stories and how a song played on hot somehow was a great reminder that God was still with them. Hank recently shared with us that hot is his go-to station. Good, clean, wholesome hip-hop music he can listen to, and instead of feeding his flesh, he's feeding his soul. If you've given or even prayed for hot, you are a part of those God stories just like Hank. 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Thanks so much for keeping hot going into 2027.

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Same ones that I came with, that's what I want. 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

Hi, this is Paco. And you know, we've heard so many stories from so many people about so many beautiful things that have happened in their lives. For example, Paul writes, 11 years ago, some very important children in my life discovered your radio station in Orlando, and we immediately got hooked because other radio stations weren't holding them anymore. They needed more. 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

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Thanks so much for keeping Hot going into 2027. You can also give by texting the word STAND, STAND, to 321-500-4000 now. Thanks so much for keeping Hot going into 2027.

peep. Too many snakes in the grass, too many wolf like sheep. 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Some might smile, but still don't show their teeth. 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

104,000. And thanks so much for keeping hot into 2027.

Central 40s, positive yet to the hip-hop. This is your hot yet cloudy skies today. We're expecting some showers, thunderstorms. Definitely in the mix today. We're talking a high right around 95. We got our heat index, again, near 103, possibly 104 later today. Cloudy. Later tonight, we're talking a low right around 75 for the overnight. Tomorrow, on your Labor Day, sunshine. Afternoon showers, thunderstorms, definitely in the mix. Again, 95 expected high, triple digits. Again, on the heat. Right now, it's 80 around town.

Hold up. Hold up. 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Hope my waiting ain't in vain, hold up. But I gotta try and hold up. Can't survive if I can't get with the vibe, hold up. Every single moment,

ashamed. Yes, yeah, so your 40s positive hits in hip-hop. 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It is an oldie but goodie from KB. Here's Crowns and Thorns.

Hi, this is Paco. And you know, we've heard it so many times with phone calls and emails and text messages. Brendan writes, helped me to break away from satanic music, and at the same time, it helps me feel good that I have something on that. Also, great music with my kid around. Thank you, Brendan. We're playing the music that's positive, uplifting, Central Florida's positive hits and hip-hop. Thank you so much for being a part of making stories like this happen every day. And thank you for sharing.

0: 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I'm just chilling with my God.
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Hi, this is Paco. And you know, we've heard so many stories from so many people about so many beautiful things that have happened in their lives. For example, Paul writes, 11 years ago, some very important children in my life discovered your radio station in Orlando, and we immediately got hooked because other radio stations weren't holding them anymore. They needed more. This was

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So your 40s positive hits and hip hop. This is your hot, yeah, cloudy skies today. We're expecting some showers, thunderstorms, definitely in the mix. 95 expected high, triple digits again on the heat. We could see 103, possibly 104 on that heat index. We could be approaching that here by lunchtime, so just a heads up. The showers may cool things off, although it could

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0: 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You can now hear Hot at 97.9 FM. Yeah. Thanks for spreading the word.
1: This is for you. Yeah, me, you. Yeah, me, you.
0: Central Florida's positive hits in hip-hop. This is Hot.

Shut your Fortis Positive Hits in Hip Hop. This is your hot. It officially begins a week from this Monday. We're talking about our annual fundraiser. We're calling it God's Story. Those God stories, we'd love to hear your God story. If a song has meant the world to you, that has really talked to you one-on-one about something, share that with us. Hot 95.

Such a fun is positive hits in hip-hop. This is your hot, yeah, cloudy skies today. We're expecting some showers, thunderstorms definitely in the mix this afternoon. We're talking again, 95 expected high, triple digits again on the heat. We could see 103, 104 later today. Later tonight, a couple of showers around town, a low of 75. Tomorrow for your Labor Day, sunshine to start with, the afternoon showers, thunderstorms, yeah, definitely firing up later. 95 expected high, triple digits again on the heat. Right now it's 86 around town.

Biggs and the Music. Central Florida's positive hits in hip-hop. This is Hot.

0: out here for this positive hits and hip hop. This is your hot. I'm Tim. Coming to the Wolf Bandy. It's coming up actually a week from tomorrow. Happy Labor Day, by the way. And coming up September 14th is the start of our annual fundraiser. We're listener supported right here in the Central Florida area. It is a part. We are part. Hot is part of the Z90.3 family of stations. 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
1: I've been grinding all day and all night. 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
1: Hey, it's Paco, and we've heard over the years so many times people say to us, man, y'all played the right song at the right time, just when I needed to hear it. 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

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Like Martha, who wrote, "Sometimes when I get into my car, the song playing is the one I needed to hear at that moment." Does that happen to you? We're asking that you help us be here in 2026.

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0: And the nights you need a lift. Central Florida's positive hits and hip-hop. 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
0: 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Yeah, you know we winning. 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
1: Sweet victory. Yeah.
0: They like.

Hi, this is Paco. And you know, we've heard it so many times with phone calls and emails and text messages. Brendan writes, helped me to break away from satanic music, and at the same time, it helps me feel good that I have something on that. Also, great music with my kid around. Thank you, Brendan. We're playing the music that's positive, uplifting.

Touch of photos, positive hits, and hip-hop. This is your hot, yeah, cloudy skies today. We're expecting some showers, thunderstorms, hit and miss throughout the afternoon. We're talking again a high of 95. We got triple digits again on the heat. We could see 104 later today on that heat. Later tonight, 75 for the overnight with a few showers. Tomorrow, again, for your Labor Day, sunshine in the afternoon or throughout the day. And then the showers, thunderstorms, yeah, they come later. 95 expected high, triple digits again on the heat. Right now it's 88 around town.

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And you know, we've heard so many stories from so many people about so many beautiful things that have happened in their lives. For example, Paul writes, 11 years ago, some very important children in my life discovered your radio station in Orlando, and we immediately got hooked because other radio stations weren't holding them anymore. 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

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Once again, 321-500-4000. Please do that now. And thank you so much for keeping Hot going into 2027.

Central Florida's positive hit to the FOB. This is your hot. Yeah, showers expected off and on throughout the afternoon. We got a good chance of some of those showers, thunderstorms, kind of lingering with us through the afternoon. 95 expected high, triple digits again on the heat. We could see 104 on that heat index. Later tonight, a couple of showers, low 75. Tomorrow for Labor Day, sunshine to start with, and the afternoon showers, yeah, start firing up later. 95 expected high again, triple digits again on that. The heat's right now, it's 90 around town.

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answer. Since he love us, we always gon' matter. He don't care what you did, it don't matter. Just keep running and chasing right after. 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Keep on pressing, just

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Thank you. Here's Tadashi.

0: 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Yeah. Huh. Yeah.
1: 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Can now be heard in Orlando at 95.9 FM. 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

savior. Schedule phone is positive hits and hip hop. This is your hot, yeah, cloudy skies today. We're expecting some showers, thunderstorms, hit and miss throughout the afternoon. 95 on the temperature gauge, but we got the heat index again near 104 this afternoon. Cloudy later tonight, couple of showers around town, a low 75. Tomorrow, again, for your Labor Day, looking good so far. Pretty typical sunshine in the afternoon, showers, yeah, coming up later in the afternoon as, again, we're heating up. 95 expected high again, triple digits again on the heat. Right now, it is 90, 91 actually around town.

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0: Central Florida's positive hits and hip hop. This is hot.

Set to a phone is positive answer, the hip hop. This is your hot, if it's a 3-day weekend, well, happy Sunday then. If you have the 3-day weekend, thanks for making us a part of it. It has been a whirlwind week. My wife celebrated another year. We've had some car repairs, yeah. But we're getting through it. Happy Labor Day in advance. I know it's tomorrow. If you have the time off, thanks for listening to Hots. Here's Lecrae on your Hots. Just

Hi, this is Paco. And you know, we've heard it so many times with phone calls and emails and text messages. Brendan writes, helped me to break away from satanic music, and at the same time, it helps me feel good that I have something on that. Also, great music with my kid around. Thank you, Brendan. We're playing the music that's positive, uplifting.

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Please do that now. And thank you so much for keeping Hot going into 2027. As long as I'm breathing.

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0: 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You can now hear Hot at 97.9 FM. Yeah. Thanks for spreading the word.
1: This is for you. Yeah, me, you. Yeah, me, you.
0: Central Florida's positive hits in hip-hop. This is Hot.

Hi, this is Paco. And you know, we've heard it so many times with phone calls and emails and text messages. Brendan writes, helped me to break away from satanic music, and at the same time, it helps me feel good that I have something on that. Also, great music with my kid around. Thank you, Brendan. We're playing the music that's positive, uplifting.

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0: could always call on me, brother, but if I'm ever unreachable, just tap in with the one who's always available, you feel me? Yeah, like, anytime, any place, situation, or circumstance, just call him, you feel me? Sheesh.
1: This is hot.
2: To all my people in the struggle, you think God's forgotten about you. Here's some pain medicine.

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And thanks so much for keeping hot into 2027.

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1: Central Florida's positive hits in hip hop. This is Hot.

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1: I was, oh wait.
0: And the nights you need a lift. Central Florida's positive hits and hip-hop. This is Hot.

I know I should get up and hand all my burdens to grace. Fine. I know I'm your son, but feel like I'm done. The bitterness eats me away. Remember the day you called on me, following me, tears was all I could say. Fine. Face on the floor, spirit is poor, grieving is hard full of hate.

Metro Florida's positive hits and hip-hop. This is your HOT. I'm Tim, the Wolfman. I want to personally invite you to be a part of something really important here to HOT. It's our upcoming fundraiser. It officially begins September 14th, and this is your opportunity to help out HOT. 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We hear from so many people that the right song came on HOT at just the right time. How a lyric encouraged them, maybe lifted them up, got them through something that they were facing. That's why what we do really does matter. And honestly, we can't do it without you. 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

Central Florida's positive hits in hip-hop. This is your HOT. I'm Tamla Wolfman. I want to personally invite you to be a part of something really important here to HOT. It's our upcoming fundraiser. It officially begins September 14th, and this is your opportunity to help out HOT. Keep it on the air in the new year, reaching people across Central Florida and the world with the music that brings light. We hear from so many people that the right song came on HOT at just the right time. How a lyric encouraged them, maybe lifted them up, got them through something that they were facing. That's why what we do really does matter. And honestly, we can't do it without you. Our upcoming fundraiser begins September 14th, but would you consider giving a gift, making a gift right now? Again, our fundraiser starts September 14th. 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